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5: Mostly sunny in the west today, a top of 23 in St Mary's. Morning, Jai Mossy with the latest. Detectives have been kept busy overnight after a stabbing, alleged home invasion and assault in Sydney's west and inner west. A 38-year-old man is fighting for life after being stabbed at Bidwell. Two people were hurt in a home invasion at Guildford West, while two men were hospitalised after a brawl at Five Dock. Also making news, hundreds of new homes could be built in the inner west under plans to transform some vacant government-owned land near Parramatta Road, Haberfield and Ashford. Housing Minister Rose Jackson says a total of 340 homes will be built at the four separate sites, with around a third reserved as social housing.
6: So it's much needed housing in a great location, and also making sure that, you know, the people who are really vulnerable, doing it tough, have got access to the housing that they need as well.
5: And a focus on supporting new dads struggling with their mental health. The New South Wales government's partnered with Movember, set to conduct wellbeing checks for new and expecting dads right across the state. Health Minister Ryan Park says it's critical funding for those doing it tough.
7: One in 10 new dads experience depression. One in 6 experience anxiety. They're big numbers. And that's because as you change from perhaps worrying about your own life or your partner's life, you're now responsible for a young person's life in totality.
5: It comes as research shows 1 in 10 dads are affected by depression within the first year after their baby is born. Checking sport, the NRL has locked in the schedule for week one of finals. It comes after Penrith secured the minor premiership with a dominant win over the Tigers yesterday, setting up a blockbuster qualifying final against the Roosters on Sunday. ARL boss Peter Vlandy's telling Seven, you can't write anyone off this season.
8: I know that the bookmakers have got them at short price favourites, but I wouldn't be trying to pick who's going to win because you might pick it wrong.
5: And Cam Murray says the emotion around Jai Arrow's 100th game at the weekend will carry over into this week's opening finals clash. The Bunnies take on the Knights in a do-or-die clash on Friday.
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0: When it comes to the music we play on Kata, you're in the driver's seat. 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
0: Or maybe we're playing something
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ain't Bill Bellamy. 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I'ma

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6: Mostly fine today across Western Sydney, a top of 23 in Penrith. Hey there, I'm Jai Moss with the latest. Six people have been hospitalised following a violent night across Sydney's west and southwest. They include a 38-year-old man who was critically injured in a stabbing at Bidwell, along with two people who were hurt in a home invasion at Guildford West, while three men were hurt in a knife attack near a fast food store at Kempsey. Meantime, police have wrapped up a major weekend traffic blitz, issuing more than 7,000 infringements and catching hundreds of drivers who were impaired behind the wheel, while more than 2,200 drivers were busted for speeding. Over to politics, and a fresh battle is brewing over super, with One Nation announcing a plan to let some workers access part of their future super contributions early. It would only apply to renters and mortgage holders who are doing it tough. Barnaby Joyce has told Seven it would only be as a last resort.
7: Most people, they're not going to just take money out if they're not doing it tough, but if they need the money, they say, I can't get through, they're going to ask for it.
6: And wellbeing checks for new and expecting dads through a partnership between the New South Wales government and Movember. It comes as research shows 1 in 10 dads are affected by depression within the first year after their baby is born. Health Minister Ryan Park says it'll go a long way to supporting new parents who are struggling.
8: Parenthood is just one of those phases where people's mental health, and in this case men's mental health, can go a little awry. That's where we want to intersect. But we don't just want to do it as a health system. We actually want to use existing organisations like Movember, who are already working in this space, and use that capacity to try and do more.
6: Four club captains have gathered in Sydney today to officially launch the NRL Finals Series. The action kicks off with a high-stakes elimination final between the Rabbitohs and Knights on Friday night. Newcastle skipper Kalyn Ponga telling Nine it's going to be a tough encounter with the Bunnies.
9: I think they've sort of hit form at the right time of the year. They've obviously had some big inclusions, the Trell being a big one of that.
6: And in AFL, former North Melbourne skipper Luke McDonald admits he and his teammates also must improve following last week's sacking of coach Alistair Clarkson.
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6: Mostly fine across the Blue Mountains today, a top of 19 in Katoomba. Afternoon, Jai Moss here with the latest. It's been a violent night across Sydney, with a man fighting for life after being stabbed at Bidwill and 3 other men in hospital after a brawl outside a fast food store in Kempsey. 2 people are also in hospital after a targeted home invasion at Guildford West, while 2 men were hospitalised after a fight at Five Dock. Meantime, new laws to crack down on organised crime are set to be introduced to New South Wales Parliament. The changes will see police given stronger tools to disrupt crime networks, as well as increasing the maximum penalty for conspiracy to commit gang-related murder. Turning to politics, and the Coalition has rubbished One Nation's new super plan. Deputy Liberal leader Jane Hume says the policy, which would allow renters and mortgage holders to redirect some of their super contributions to their pay packets, is simply a headline.
7: None of these questions have been answered. They are worth asking, Senator Hanson, because One Nation does have a habit of putting out a headline and putting out no details.
6: They're on the ABC. And hundreds of new homes could be built in the inner west under plans to transform some vacant government-owned land near Parramatta Road at Haberfield and Ashfield. Housing Minister Rose Jackson says a total of 340 homes will be built at 4 separate sites, with around one-third reserved as social housing.
8: So it's much-needed housing in a great location, and also making sure that, you know, the people who are really vulnerable, doing it tough, have got access to the housing that they need as well.
6: Checking sport, the NRL Finals Series kicks off with a blockbuster elimination final between the Rabbitohs and Knights on Friday. Both sides have been hampered by injury over the season, but Newcastle skipper Kalyn Pong has told Nine he believes it's made them stronger.
9: We've overcome adversity. It's sort of been, you know, that's probably the thing that we're proudest of. So hopefully over these next 4 weeks we can continue to do that.
6: And a heartbreaking blow for Rabbitohs star Ewan Aitken. The club's confirmed the forward will miss the Finals Series after fracturing his scapula in Friday night's win over the Roosters.
10: Cater.
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6: Sport, Jai Arrow says it was a surreal experience walking out for his 100th game for the Rabbitohs. The NRL changed the rules, allowing the 31-year-old who suffers from MND to reach the club milestone on Friday night.
7: Seeing everyone standing cheering for the upcoming weeks, it makes me really emotional.
6: And the NRL final series kicks off with a blockbuster elimination final between the Rabbitohs and Knights on Friday. Both sides have been hampered by injury over the season.
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9: Hey, I'm Brooke Seychelle. The PM has paid tribute to the lives lost and those still missing in the devastating Nepal floods, nearly 2 weeks on from the disaster. Speaking in Parliament, Anthony Albanese has expressed his condolences to everyone affected.
10: What we saw from afar was breathtaking in its horror. How it must have been to actually be there, suddenly tiny in the face of cataclysmic forces, is barely imaginable.
9: 36 Australians are still missing in the region. Meanwhile, Pauline Hanson has denied One Nation's plan to allow renters and mortgage holders the option to access their super contributions early would drive up inflation. The party leader says it's the people's money.
11: It's neutral, so you're not going to pump up an inflation with it at all. So, yes, it will affect 7 million people will be open to taking a super out. So it won't be inflationary.
9: Australia's construction worker shortage could hit a new low, with a new report forecasting a drop to 300,000 by mid-next year. Master Builders Australia is calling for urgent action, including more apprentice support and faster pathways for skilled migrants who already live here. And the TGA has issued an urgent recall for two batches of the popular Deep Heat product due to a bacterial contamination that could cause serious infections. The affected batch numbers are V772 and V773, with June 2029 expiry, and can be returned to their place of purchase. Geelong's hit the track this morning, gearing up for Friday night's semi-final against Frio in Perth. Key defender Max Holmes was absent from training, though, after appearing sore during the Cats qualifier against the Blues. And the Cowboys have confirmed Reuben Cotter will fight his Grade 2 careless high tackle charge at the NRL Judiciary tomorrow night. If he's cleared or downgraded, he'll be free to play the Sharks in Saturday's elimination final, but if he fails, he'll miss at least two matches. That's the latest in news and sport.
2: 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Kata's Triple Hype.
12: Afternoon, fam. Hope you had an amazing weekend. We're going to load you up with three of the hottest new drops now. Just quietly, how good was the little summer preview we had on Saturday? Temperatures have dropped a little bit now, but it was nice to know what we're in for. All right, let's get into them. In at number three, Jisoo, K-pop superstar. Click, the name of her new track. In at number two, our very own superstar, Young and Lips, Down Under, the name of it. And right now, let's get into Miss You. This is Out of Sight, and this is what Kata sounds like.

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1: Three emerging tracks at 3 p.m.

the beautiful Ariana Grande, Petaled there. That could be the last new music we have from her for a while. She's just wrapped up her international touring in London on the 1st of September. She is going to do a bit of a press run for her new movie, Fokker in Law, which is, of course, the Meet the Fockers series. And then she's going to step away from the limelight, she says. A lot of people have been speculating on her health. She has lost a lot of weight. She has been touring. Better not to speculate on what is going on behind the scenes with people. However, she does deserve a well-earned break and she is sick of the public scrutiny. So we wish Ariana Grande all the best. Right now, let's get into Die Die. This is, of course, Shakira and Burna Boy. I got some Fat Papi and Prod Shushi coming your way as well on the other side of the ad break. Travis Scott and Young Thug teaming up as well before too long. This is what Kata sounds like.

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0: George's Hall, Henry Lawson Drive, a busy run in both directions at Haight Avenue. Traffic is also slowing up for around Parramatta Road, heading from Clyde, making your way through to Auburn. Edgewater Homes has completed move-in ready homes across Sydney and the Hunter. 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Monique Bovino with your latest traffic on KEDAR.
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Nice track from Tame Impala there. 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On the show, brand new drops from Beyonce teaming up with Pharrell. 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Right now, getting into UK Superstar H, reworking a classic. This is Ring My Bell, and this is Kater. You can read.

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2: An Olio crash slowing up traffic 7 hills for the M7 M2 merge, with delays all the way back to Barclay Road now in North Rocks for the M2. We're seeing lots of traffic Beverly Park, Princes Highway heading towards Park Road, and queues are reaching all the way back to Rocky Point Road. Pretty busy around Yuguna for the Hume Highway. Reports of a crash at Auburn Road. A reminder, school zones are in operation. Take extra care. And the M4 delayed westbound from Homebush Bay Drive to the Prospect Highway. It's 20% off store-wide at Winston with a Y. Save on blinds and curtains, crimp-safe security, shutters and awnings. 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Monique Bovino with your latest traffic on KDAR.

0: coming to town. He's bringing Anderson .Paak with him and the gorgeous South African superstar Tyler. It is going to be incredible, and they have announced new dates. They will be here early 2027. There has been a new show in Sydney that has been announced. So if you missed out on tickets for the first three, you might get one for the fourth installment of the Romantics Tour. Bruno Mars, Anderson .Paak, and Tyler. Right now, let's get into Pixie Legacy. Up next, I'm going to give you another listen to Kata's Reverse It and a clue. So don't go nowhere.
1: Why are you so mad? Snakes everywhere, bro.

0: Then he got out, they locked him up again. They did. They locked him up. He did a U-turn, they locked him up. And then he took the damn woman with him, took Tiny down the way. Tiny had never been locked up until this. He wants to go down there and drop a hit record.
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8: Belmore, car and motorcycle crash along Canterbury Road at Chapel Street, delaying traffic in both directions. For the M7 Bulk Mills, crash of the car and motorcycle westbound to Abbott Road. Moorbank, Newbridge Road, Edson Road, watch out for a multi-vehicle crash eastbound. Looking slow, Cecil Hill to Elizabeth Drive at the M7, a truck breakdown in eastbound traffic. Victoria Road, West Ride Building from Top Ride City, heading all the way through to Wharf Road. Mossman Military Road, slowing in from the Spit Bridge to the Warringah Freeway. 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Monique Bovino with your latest traffic on Kadar.
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9: Hey there, I'm Brooke Seychelle. The Home Affairs Minister has slammed the opposition's plan to slash the tobacco excise, arguing illicit trade will happen either way. Speaking to a fiery chamber today, Tony Burke claimed more than 2 billion illegal cigarettes have already been seized by law enforcement. He says instead the opposition didn't consider the impact of nicotine use in Australia.
10: They know all too well that the exact impact of what they are proposing would be an increase in tobacco consumption in Australia.
9: Meantime, Pauline Hanson's been quizzed over the hiring of Victorian One Nation leader Warren Pickering after it was alleged he'd previously used illicit drugs. The party leader refusing to answer questions about the allegations.
11: These are allegations that have been put to Warren Pickering, and he's denied those allegations, and there's quite an extensive story there. It is a personal situation. He said he denies the false allegations that have been made against him.
9: In Queensland, at least 2 people have been killed after a light plane crashed at a rural property south of Brisbane today. The aircraft sparked a grass fire when it crashed around 11 o'clock this morning, while police are treating it as a crime scene. And the late Rob Reiner has nabbed a posthumous honour at the 2026 Creative Arts Emmy Awards. The actor received a standing ovation after winning Outstanding Guest Actor in a Comedy Series for his work in The Bear. American Ben Shelton has set up a quarterfinal showdown with Spanish superstar Carlos Alcaraz at the US Open after defeating Greece's Stefanos Tsitsipas in straight sets today. Shelton says it's going to take some special tennis to defeat Alcaraz.
12: Come out and do what he's done so far. This tournament has been superhuman. I think it's going to be fireworks on Tuesday night.
9: And Marnus Labuschagne has been spared the axe. He's been named in the Australian squad for the South Africa Test Series next month. Jake Weatherald again missed selection. That's the latest in news and sport.
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13: You are at an

Baby Chief, Do It on Cater. Hailing from Chicago, of course, mentored by Kanye. Got a bit of Kanye news coming up after five as well. So please stick around for Case Around the Dirty Dozen. But right now, let's take a listen to Cater's Reverse It, the song we're playing backwards. Of course, you need to tell us title and artist to pick for yourself up a $100 gift voucher to spend at Harvey Norman. Jake calls people back in the morning between around 8 o'clock, 7:30, 8 o'clock. Need to keep your phone on and you need to have registered at cater.com.au. All right, let's take a listen. On the other side of this, I'm going to give you a very easy clue. Fingers crossed it goes off tomorrow morning. All right, that is the song we've played backwards. Here come your clues. I'm going to give you another clue about the title of the song. The title of the song is Somewhere You May Have Made a Splash on Saturday, given the weather was so nice and hot. And a clue about the artist is he is a West Coast legend who is, by all accounts, Drake's nemesis. All right? Pretty much gives it away. Make sure you've registered at cater.com.au. And fingers crossed, you pick up that $100 gift voucher thanks to Harvey Norman. Right now, here's a great one to get your fists pumping in the air. Silver Bumper and On Tonight. This is Cater.

bringing Ultranate out recently to prove that the track isn't AI. Watching her sing it perfectly is pretty amazing. That is Hugel, Moving to the Sun, Song of the Summer. I'm predicting Song of the Summer. All right, let's get into an artist now that hails from Southwest Atlanta. His name is Nuda05. This track is called Around Me. Remember where you heard it first, right here

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5: M7, Baulker Mills, Abbott Road, truck and car crash causing westbound delays. Belmore, Canterbury Road at Chapel Street, car and motorcycle crash affecting a westbound lane. Slow going the M5 westbound at the River Road, George's Hall, Henry Lawson Drive, bunching up towards Hague Avenue, with queues all the way back to Milpura Road. Also looking slow, Homebush West and Tenery Drive, both ways to Arthur Street. Traffic for the ED slowed going southbound in Darlinghurst. 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Monique Bovino with your latest traffic on KEDAR.
0: KEDAR. Driving you home on KEDAR, this is KEDAR. And from 5, find your new favourite Australian artist with the Dirty Dozen.

Steve Lacy and Oh Yeah on Kato. What an accomplished artist Steve Lacy is. If you love the sort of music we're playing here on Kato, let us know. If there's something we're missing, let us know. If there's something you just can't stand, let us know. We're here for it. And we got $200 up for grabs every week just for somebody taking the music survey. So it might as well be you. Kato.com.au is where you need to head to rate the music we're playing. Have a listen to this one and tell us what you think. Drake and Shebang, it's Kato. Yeah.

0: K-Sara.
1: K-Sara, driving you home. This is Kata.
2: There's this like warmth to them. And I just sat there trying not to stare too long because it's a bit ridiculous, really. But then they're gone off at the next stop before I can decide whether this is fate or I'm just being dramatic again.
3: Thought I was just passing through, I was on a boys' night, but the plans might move. The lights in your eyes stopped me in my shoes. 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
0: No, but I'm in this life.
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3: Gregory Hills, Camden Valley Way. Gregory Hills Drive, three car crash delaying northbound traffic. Jerrold, Old Northern Road to Kenthurst Road, a bus and car collision eastbound. Cecil Hills, Elizabeth Drive at the M7, a truck breakdown eastbound. Looking very busy for the M5 East, moving out of Arncliffe. We're seeing delays, Homebush West, Centenary Drive both ways to Arthur Street. North Mead, James Hughes Drive is queued up to Windsor Road, slow going to Old Toongabby, Old Windsor Road. 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Monique Bovino with your latest traffic on KDAR.
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still one of my favorites. That is Mr. Armani White teaming up with ASAP Ferg for Silvertooth. Up next, more hip hop and R&B. We're going to sound off the 12 hottest. Got some incredible DJs on the ones and twos, some Aussie artists to introduce you to as well, and a whole stack of brand new music helping you guys find your new favorite jams. Don't go nowhere. It's up next. KCRI and the Dirty Dozen on KDOT.

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6: Glendenning M7 Lamb Street multi-vehicle stack northbound causing major problems. Traffic is building up for the M4 motorway westbound coming towards Homebush Bay Drive and slow out of the tunnel after a crash reported right at Silverwater Road. Under pace for the M2 westbound Macquarie Park and traffic is bunching up Padstow southbound along Davies Road to Bank Street and all the way through to Henry Lawson Drive. Under pace the M5 westbound Moorbank. The children fighting cancer is one thing, fighting adult treatments is another. 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
7: Hey, I'm Brooke Seychelle. One Nation has defended their push for early super access for Australians struggling to pay their rental mortgage. Leader Pauline Hanson has slammed the Treasurer's claims she wanted to shut down super, saying it's money that belongs to the people.
8: I'm not intending to shut super down. If anything, if you look at it, superannuation only just about 4 years ago was at 9%, and over 4 years it has risen to 12%.
7: To Queensland, where at least two people have died after a light plane crashed in Logan, south of Brisbane. Emergency crews were called to the Rural property just after 11 this morning after the Beechcraft A36 Bonanza crashed just minutes after takeoff from Archerfield Airport. Meantime, the opposition leader has offered his condolences to those affected by the devastating flooding in Nepal. Speaking in Parliament, Angus Taylor confirmed 36 Australians are still unaccounted for.
9: The uncertainty for the families of these Australians is nothing short of gut-wrenching and heartbreaking. We pray for the missing Australians and we pray for their loved ones. We hold on to hope as a nation, even as hope becomes harder to grasp with each passing day.
7: And the New South Wales government is under pressure over its gambling reform. New data from Wesley Mission shows poker machine losses hit a record $2.38 billion last quarter, putting the state on track for nearly $10 billion in annual losses. The AFL is set to introduce training limits as concussion and head trauma become a growing issue for the league. The strict mandatory limits will kick in for the 2027 pre-season. Under the changes, clubs will face restrictions on total contact minutes, alternate days for high-intensity drills, and they'll be audited. And Rabbitohs star Ewan Aitken has been ruled out for the rest of the season after fracturing his scapula in their win over the Roosters. It's expected to keep the forward sidelined for 3 to 4 months. That's the latest in news and sport.
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21: Yeah, we're lighting you up with 12 of the hottest new drops on the hip-hop and R&B tip. Brand new drops in the show from G-Eazy, brand new drop from Beyonce and Pharrell. And I'm super excited because we catch up with the amazing Solo. You'd remember him from Justice Crew, but he is actually one of our most prolific, iconic producers now, working with just about all your favourite Australian artists and many internationals as well. So we're going to tap in with him just after 6. DJ Mo coming up on the ones and twos then too. But right now, on the throwback tip, who better than to kickstart your Monday drive home than DJ Nike on the ones and twos. This is Kata Around the Dirty Dozen right here on Kata.
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0: chain. 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
1: like
0: to me.
1: I don't keep that.
0: Like, I ain't got a header to the left
1: like
0: of me.
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1: Ooh.
0: But that chicken, why she texting
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0: Why she keep calling my phone, speaking... Every time I'm out, why she stressing
1: me?
0: You call her Stephanie,
1: call her, huh?
0: I call her Heffany. I don't open doors for
1: no.
0: I just want the neck, nothing more.
1: No, nothing.

0: K-Sera. We'll be back after these important messages.
1: 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Love a song and can't get enough of it?
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4: Glendenningham, 7 multi-vehicle crash northbound at Lamb Street for Milpira, Henry Lawson Drive, Poziers Avenue. Lights are flashing yellow. M4 South Wedwardville, a breakdown knocking out a westbound lane of the Cumberland Highway with delays back to James Roos Drive. Heavy going over the Ryde Bridge, travelling into Rhodes. West Ryde Victoria Road, a crawl all the way through to Wharf Road. North Mead, James Roos Drive, a heavy westbound trip to Windsor Road. And we're seeing delays for traffic along Rouse Hill, Windsor Road. 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

0: again.
1: Coming in at number 11, that is Magic Jordan and Strangers, and he will be on our shores, of course, mid-January when he tours with Bryson Tiller. And we kick the countdown off with the incredible 3%. Of course, doing a remix of No Scribes Not Many with Fred Lee Owen on the track as well. All right, let's have a quick look at what's making newsroom a gossip. Some of the big news is coming out of Melbs because the Los Angeles Rams and the San Francisco 49ers are in town. They will be playing on Friday. This is part of their season opener games. And if you haven't watched Quarterback series yet on Netflix, get into it. It is fascinating. I have a new respect for the game. I know I might be late to the party, but anyway, there it is. Super enjoying it. All right, big congratulations to both 50 Cent and Bad Bunny. Bad Bunny has silenced a lot of the MAGA world because he has picked up 7 Emmys for his Super Bowl halftime performance. So shout out to Bad Bunny. And 50 Cent is celebrating after his Diddy documentary wins an Emmy as well. So big congratulations to both those artists. We've got more news coming up a little later this hour. We're going to talk about all the artists Kanye brought out at his show. Northwest was also performing recently. There has been a leaked back and forth between Kanye and Kim Kardashian, alleging that Kanye has cut off Northwest's allowance. I think it was $10,000 a month, because she has a boyfriend and Kanye thinks she's too young for a boyfriend. She's also performing. I'm not a parent. I don't know, but she is a little young, I think. I don't know. Kim Kardashian has clapped back saying you can stop her $10,000 a month allowance. I'm going to give her $15,000 a month. But they were both in attendance watching her perform recently. All right, we got more Kanye news coming up the end of this hour, but right now, new music.
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10: Glendenningham, 7 multi-vehicle crash northbound at Lamb Street for Milpira, Henry Lawson Drive, Poziers Avenue. Lights are flashing yellow. M4 South Wentworthville, a breakdown knocking out a westbound lane at the Cumberland Highway with delays back to James Roos Drive. Heavy going over the Ride Bridge, travelling into roads. West Ride Victoria Road, a crawl all the way through to Wharf Road. North Mead, James Roos Drive, a heavy westbound trip to Windsor Road. And we're seeing delays for traffic along Rouse Hill, Windsor Road. 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

0: he got out, they locked him up again. They did. They locked him up. He did a U-turn. They locked him up. And then he took the damn woman with him. Took Tiny down there with him. Tiny had never been locked up until this.
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0: In at number seven, Quavo teaming up with Pharrell. Trance, Walk It Down, the name of the track. This is Kesa and the Dirty Dozen on Kader. And right about now, we are talking all things Kanye because he did two incredible shows in Chicago recently and brought out just about everybody, particularly the second night. Now, on night two, he brought out Chief Keef, Big Sean, 2 Chainz, Rick Ross, Don Toliver, Travis Scott, Young Thug, Sci-Hi, Really Doe, GLC, Consequence, Twista Common, Lupe Fiasco, and Kid Cudi. Wow. Just wow. Absolutely sold out, as you can imagine. 70,000 people and just a huge celebrity attendance, as you can imagine. So, yeah, you know what we're going to do. We are tying together a couple of tracks of the artists Kanye brought out at his concert. We're going to start with Kanye teaming up with Big Sean. Pusha T on this. Of course, they're not friends anymore, but 2 Chainz, who was also there. So Kanye West, Big Sean, Pusha T, and 2 Chainz. Mercy is the name of the track. Then we're going to do Touch the Sky, which is, of course, the classic Kanye, and Lupe Fiasco. This is artist Kanye brought out at his concert, Dirty Dozen Double.
1: Well, it is a weeping on the morning and a natural thing. It is a weeping on the morning and a natural thing. It is a weapon come to the mic sound within the champion sound.
2: Oh, oh, oh.

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When time it comes to my song, it is the champion sound. The bugle that blows many times.

0: What up, this Lupe Fiasco. You're listening to K-Sera right here on the Dirty Dozen. You heard?
1: K-Sera will be back after these important messages. In the meantime, follow K-Sera on Instagram at K-Sera.DirtyDozen.
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8: Delays remain on the M4 south Wentworthville westbound near the Cumberland Highway after an earlier breakdown has cleared off with queues back past Silverton Road. North Mead, James Drew Drive, a heavy westbound run heading towards Windsor Road. Liverpool CBD for the Hume Highway, it's busy both ways at Elizabeth Drive. Sydney Harbour Bridge is slowing up in both directions and the ED looking slow southbound in Darlinghurst. We're seeing traffic banking in through to the airport tunnel through Mascot. A message for drivers, remember to always keep an eye out for bike riders by regularly checking your mirrors and blind spots. Let's look out for each other on our roads. Monique Bovino with your latest traffic on Kata.
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9: Hey there, I'm Brooke Seychell. The Treasurer hasn't ruled out a tobacco excise cut after the opposition pushed to cut the excise by 80% to crack down on the illicit tobacco industry. Jim Chalmers has told Parliament Labor's treating it as an issue for law enforcement.
10: We do understand that the growth in illicit tobacco is a very substantial challenge, and we've responded to that challenge, and we are responding to that challenge with more than $350 million in extra resourcing for the authorities to crack down on this substantial challenge.
9: Meanwhile, One Nation has defended its push for struggling Aussies to access their superannuation early. MP Barnaby Joyce claims only those in financial hardship would withdraw the money.
11: If we have 7 million people in super, we're not going to have 7 million people in rental stress or housing stress. I think we should get that one straight away because they're not all going to be start taking a section of their money out. People who are in stress will start taking some money out and they mightn't take all.
9: Overseas, more than 170,000 people have been stranded after volcanic ash disrupted flights to and from Indonesia. 8 airports are still closed after a volcano erupted. Also making headlines, housing developer Bathla Group has stood down more than 210 employees as the company secures funding to survive for another 2 weeks. And Master Builders Australia is calling for more apprentice support and faster pathways for skilled migrants as Australia's construction worker shortage hits new lows. The Sydney Swans have suffered a major blow with captain Callum Mills rupturing his ACL during Saturday's win over Brisbane. He'll be sidelined for the rest of the AFL finals. In the NRL, the roster clean-out continues at St George ahead of the club's rebuild next year. Christian Tuipulotu is the 10th player to depart the Dragons. And Spanish star Carlos Alcaraz is into the quarterfinals of the US Open with a straight sets win over Tommy Paul. He'll meet the USA's Ben Shelton after he eliminated Stefanos Tsitsipas.
1: K-Sera and the Dirty Dozen on Kata, number 6.

0: Off their joint album Before the World Blows, that's Erykah Badu and The Alchemist. To the Moon, the name of the track. That project is out now. Still to come, we tap in with Solo X Justice Crew. If you don't know, he has been one of our most extraordinary, most accomplished producers, working not just with our Australian scene, but internationals as well. We're going to tap in with him shortly, and he's got two incredible projects that he's working on to deliver to us. I've also got the new drop from Beyonce and Pharrell coming your way in the hot end of the countdown. But right now, you know we like to keep the vibes high, so who better to do that than DJ Mo on the ones and twos. Here he is. It's Case Around the Dirty Dozen on Kater.
1: DJ Mo. Who did this beat? This shit go.
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2: Lib Chem breakdown, Joseph Street, Amy Street, southbound in the right turn lane, St. Peter's, the MA motorway tunnel near the interchange. Watch out for a crash affecting northbound traffic. South Wentworthville, the M4, all lanes back open after an earlier breakdown. Slow going North Mead, James Roos Drive to Windsor Road. Traffic is still slow for Homebush West and Tenery Drive through to Arthur Street. And all clear now for the M5, citybound and westbound coming towards the River Road in Revesby. Looking delay free for the airport tunnel through Mascot. 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Monique Bovino with your latest traffic on KEDR.
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6: It is that time of the evening where I get to introduce you guys to potentially new favourite Australian or New Zealand artist. Listen, he probably already is. You've probably known him from his past successes, but he is actually a stalwart and now an icon behind the scenes here in Australian hip-hop. It is a massive welcome onto the show again to Solo. How you doing, bro?
7: I'm good.
6: Okay, so for people who don't remember, you're an integral member of a crew called the Justice Crew, who actually still owe me some rollovers and some money for the song you wrote about me.
7: I'll remind them on the next time. I'll get the rest of them to jump on here.
6: Yeah, please. Come on.
7: Yes, we wrote that song for you.
6: Of course you did. Don't. I'll become insecure and develop an eating disorder if you tell me otherwise. Please. The Justice Crew, of course, wrote the wonderful song about me. And, of course, the last time I saw you, we were in here drinking a bunch of tequila, and you told the world that you wanted to, if you could have any body part of any animal, you wanted the tail of a kangaroo, and I will never forget it. It may have been the tequila.
7: Yes. Iconic, huh?
6: Iconic. But all jokes aside, of course, Justice Crew disbanded. You had such a long run and such an intense schedule. And we loved Justice Crew for all those reasons, incredible dancers, performers. Yeah. Great songs, absolutely killed it. You kind of disappeared, and what people may not realise is that you have been behind some of our favourite new artists that have dropped in the last, I mean, it's got to be a decade, hasn't it? Since Justice Crew disbanded? Behind some of our favourite new artists that have dropped in the last, I mean, it's got to be a decade, hasn't it? Since Justice Crew disbanded?

0: Wow.
1: Vincent Spark.
0: Wow, yep. Vincent Spark. So I haven't heard that name for a while.
1: Yeah.
0: God, what was his radio show called? He had a radio show called, I don't know, something.
1: He was at the moment.
0: Big names. Always just sort of like the go-to person that everybody wants to work with. In saying that, how do you decide? How do you tell somebody no?
1: It's really based on the time of it all, really. Mm. I'm very open to working with a lot of people, but really it's just dependent on my schedule and who I'm working with at the time. If I don't have time, then I can't work with you, you know what I mean? Yeah. But if I've got time, I'll definitely put some aside. I'm always open to working with everybody.
0: Yeah.
1: You know, everybody deserves a chance, you know what I mean?
0: So, yes, yeah. Sometimes. Sometimes I think some people just, like, it's really difficult because obviously I get sent a lot of music from people of all different stages of their life, all different stages of their hip-hop dreams. Some people just need to find a new dream, and there's no other way to say it nicely. That, you know, I'm like, I think it's great that you're having a great time. I think it's amazing that you love what you're doing. But this is certainly not something I'm going to play on the radio. And I find it very, and I'm not, you know, to any, I don't mean to, and I hate shutting anybody down, but, you know, you sort of have to have some sort of quality control as well. I think that, it's very, you're very tactful there in saying sometimes you just don't have time, and sometimes people just don't make the cut. And that's just how it is. In saying that, you are then also become, there's a responsibility for you discovering some incredible new talent. So let's start with, you sent me a couple of tracks of people you're working with now. Let's start with a track called No Time. Talk to me about this artist and why you've chosen to work with him.
1: So her name's Taser. She's from Perth. Bulu, Indigenous artist, she's amazing. New artist, and the reason why I chose to work with her, first of all, I think she got crazy talent.
0: Yep.
1: Has an amazing set of skills. Like, they have, I describe it as like a great garden. It has amazing soil and seeds, but sometimes they don't have the experience with people like us that come from Sydney.
0: Mm.
1: Got some melodies, super cool. And she's just a really great person to work with in the studio.
0: Let's have a listen to the track now. We're going to come out the other side with more with Solo. This is Kayser and the Dirty Dozen here on Kayser. No time.

0: That track is called No Time by a new artist called Tasia. We've got Solo with us, of course, extraordinary, a producer, icon of the Australian hip-hop scene, no doubt. One of the artists you're working with, yes, amazing. Tell me, any advice for when artists are in the studio, from a producer's perspective, what makes them a great artist to work with?
1: I think it's like trusting me or like your producer or like other creators around you to help you get to that vision that you see. Yeah.
0: And be, so, I guess, be open to, you know, be open to things and don't be so dogmatic about what you think you want when you get into a studio, because that's the whole point of working with a producer, is the collaboration
1: 1,000%.
0: Of the two.
1: Yeah. Very correct. Yeah, I think that's like I think collaboration is like one of the key things, and going into the studio open-minded, because people don't realize is the studio is like a science lab. You're trying all these experiments to come up with the right solution to what you think is the correct path or the correct, you know, road to take in order to get to where the song needs to be. And for me, like, you know, I've had a lot of experience in the studio from Justice Crew, being in the studio, and then also working with other artists and helping to develop them.
0: Yes.
1: So I think that's, when they trust me, I mean, that's a great situation for me.
0: Yeah.
1: And for a lot of other producers as well.
0: Yeah, and I think also that you've got the credibility behind you. So if they go into the studio without the ability to trust you, then the session is already wasted.
1: Yeah. I think the biggest thing is to, like, the artist, you
0: nope, you dropped out.
1: It's important to, oh wait, there you go. Yeah.
0: Better.
1: So it's always important for the artist to stay open-minded, because that's how they evolve. That's how you grow. It's all about growth in this game.
0: It is.
1: I mean?
0: You've got to sort of always be evolving, and the way to find your sound is a process of elimination. It's not really about discovery.
1: Yeah.
0: So it's a wonderful journey for an artist to take, and a wonderful journey for a producer who gets the opportunity to bring the best out of an artist. In saying that, is there ever going to be, like, you know, Taz Taylor and Internet Money, and you know how he puts out his own albums with artists that he works with? Is that something that you would look at doing, like a full solo album? In which you get the session singers in and you own the album, or are you only interested in working for other people from a production perspective?
1: Man, that's a crazy question. I've never been asked that before. I feel like you never know with me. I feel like, to be honest, I'm such a spontaneous creative as well. Like, one time, I mean, you've seen my growth. I was a dancer, then I've gone to music, and then I've gone into production. So I'm changing all the time. But I feel like there's actually a slight chance that could actually happen, especially with the amount of that I work with.
0: That's what
1: it
0: I'm saying.
1: It almost feels like, it's like a no-brainer kind of, what I mean? But... yeah, it could be. That's a good idea, you know? I have to give you another
0: royalty check. Come on. Killing it.
1: Collecting
0: killing
1: my money.
0: It.
1: God damn.
0: God damn. Cha-ching. Listen. Oh, my God. All right, listen. Before we get too crazy, tell me about the second artist that you've picked for us to discover tonight. The track is called Line Up, and the artist is
1: JJ Vacant.
0: Okay.
1: Another young artist from Perth. Again, young spitter, great skill, and just hungry. Yeah.
0: Brilliant. All right. Well, listen, I think we're going to land on this one. All right. Now I just got to talk to you about bringing out this album and being the Taz Taylor in the Internet Money of Australia. We're leveling up, bro. Solo, it is such a pleasure. Thank you so much for your time.
1: No, thank you for having me.

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3: St. Peter's, the M8 motorway tunnel coming towards interchange. We've got a crash affecting northbound traffic, 40Ks as a limit. Libcan, watch out for a breakdown. Joseph Street, Amy Street, southbound. Parramatta Road is slow, moving from Clyde and heading through to Auburn. Also slow going through Homebush on Parramatta Road. We're seeing traffic bunching up still around Mascot, Qantas Drive and Arredon Street. All clear the M2 motorway, Baulkham Hills to Lane Cove Tunnel. Travelling to the M7 merge, not seeing an issue as well through Bella Vista. 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Monique Bovino with your latest traffic on Cater.
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2: We have a brand new Beyonce track teaming up with Pharrell. Here she is with Can I Watch You? Also donating $2 million to the Studio Museum in Harlem. She says her reasoning behind it was art tells all our stories, the past and the present, but it is not always accessible to everyone. I've always been impressed with the Studio Museum in Harlem because of its intention to make the museum an integral part of the community. I have been introduced to several of my favorite young and upcoming black artists through exhibits at the museum. It is a place of inspiration where all audiences can discover new stories through the canvases of diverse storytellers that reflect our humanity. Kind of reminds me of hip hop. All right, let's get this on now. Brand new music for your ears, could be a new favorite jam. So remember where you heard it first, right here on K-Dot.

0: at number two as we do them 12 to 1. That is Fat Joe and Remy Ma, Dead or Alive. That is off Fat Joe's new project here on Case Around the Dirty Dozen on Kader. Before we go, I just want to say, be kind to each other out there. Don't get sucked into the rage baiting that is all over social media. Your neighbour is not your enemy. I'd be looking a little closer at those billionaires building bunkers and data centres. You know what I mean? All right, that's all from me. I'm out of here. Remember, I don't stop and I won't quit. This is K-Sara. Laters.
1: Number one.

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0: Khalid is coming back to Australia for the It's Always Summer Somewhere tour. 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

0: 10, girl, you a 10. 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
2: Never miss a beat.

0: I saw somebody and they remind me of someone, like I've seen them before. There's this like warmth to them. And I just sat there trying not to stare too long because it's a bit ridiculous really. But then they're gone, off at the next stop before I can decide whether this is fate or I'm just being dramatic again.
1: Thought I was just passing through, I was on a boys' night, but the plans might move, the lights in your eyes stopped me in my shoes. I was down all week, now I'm looking at you. Now I don't feel so blue, I hope you don't call me rude, but the time just stopped, now

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I was on a boys' night, but the plans might move. 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

0: big romantic, like you'll see someone and envision what your whole life looks with them. 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
1: What if you don't know them at all?
0: No, but I'm in this life.
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1: Double R with the factory rims. I got the 90 to use, the version of the bribes, I'm really a threat.
0: It's got to the point that I don't even care, I got jewels in a safe that I don't even wear.
1: Bro, do it for some shoes and some clothes, you'll see what it'll do for a necklace. Right, sure, look like a spider, it's crawling a dollar on just the accessories. She made me wanna go harder, I like her whole aura, I think I'm obsessed with her.
2: Damn.

0: God.
1: Kata.
0: I heard what you said through the grapevine. Funny thing about your problems, they ain't mine. 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Time crossing these state lines. Working hard through the late nights. 20 seconds.

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2: I'll say the choreographers were definitely big components of that, just pushing us and making sure we're disciplined what we were doing. 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I mean, definitely Beyonce. If I worked on the job for 3 months before we actually performed, I know she must have worked on it months and months and probably that whole year.
0: K-Sara and the Dirty Dozen. 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

for the city though. Yeah, I gotta light the tower up for this. Yeah. 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

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Why was TPS at my crib until your boy slid? It is what it is. 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
1: go. 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
2: Yeah.
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1: You're doing arenas.
2: I'll never forget you. Never.
1: The title of the album is Yearning.
2: Yep.
1: Is that sort of a theme throughout the album?
2: Yeah, it is. It's about self-love in all aspects. Like, there's still the sad girl music on there because, you know, I need to do my sad girl songs. It's kind of like the toxic side of love, the beautiful side of love, safe love, self-love, yep. All of that.
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Khalid is coming back to Australia for the It's Always Summer Somewhere tour. 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

The Dirty Dozen. 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
6: Traffic is slowing for the M5 motorway this morning, citybound moving through Casula. Also quite busy for traffic around Granville, Parramatta Road citybound towards James Roos Drive. We've got a crash affecting traffic on Woodville Road, travelling on the off-ramp from Christina Road, delaying traffic through Villawood. Traffic is slowing up at the moment, Preston's Camden Valley Way, moving all the way through to Casula. 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Monique Bovino with your latest traffic on KDAR.
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9: Partly cloudy today across the west, a top of 18 in Penrith. Morning, I'm Jai Moss with the latest. Fears for the safety of a 39-year-old man missing from the Central Coast. Stephen was last seen last Monday, with authorities receiving information he may have travelled to Penrith or the Blue Mountains. Anyone with information is being encouraged to contact police. Meantime, the cost of building Parramatta's new underground metro station has blown out to $880 million. The Herald's reporting that's almost 50% higher than forecasts from a year ago. The station's a key part of the Metro West project and will sit beneath a major development featuring hundreds of apartments, student accommodation and office space. And Blue Mountains residents are being offered an extra booked waste service following recent wild weather in the region. The local council will be helping clear fallen branches and vegetation. The service is in addition to the two annual services. For more information, head to the Blue Mountains Council website. In sport, Roosters skipper James Tedesco's taken a swipe at Latrell Mitchell for his heavy hit on young chook Toby Rodwell on Friday night. Teddy telling Nine he wasn't impressed by Mitchell's response straight after.
10: That was fair play from Chell. The hit he put on, I'm not sure about the standing over after him. His poor kid is only 20 years old, playing two games.
9: And Cricket Australia is going against the wishes of Queensland and New South Wales by partly privatising the Big Bash. It'll allow the states to sell off 49% of their Big Bash clubs.
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0: This is Kate at Breakfast, and you can drive home with Kay Sarah this afternoon from 3. And recently, she caught up with Fat Poppy and Prod Shushi.
1: So I'm so excited because they've crossed the ditch. They are in the studio all the way from Aotearoa. It's a massive kia ora. Welcome to the boys, Fat Poppy and Prod Shushi.
2: Thank you so much for having us.
3: Thank you.
1: Am I saying Prod Shushi right?
3: Yeah, Prod Shushi. Yeah,
1: Prod Shushi, like,
4: say it better than me.
1: Like, yeah, we all like a little bit of shush.
3: No, it's all good.
1: Prod yeah, Shushi. We like that. Prod yeah. Shushi. That's amazing.
0: And Prod Shushi is actually from Perth, which is pretty cool. So more with those boys and Kay Sarah after 6:20 on Kate at Breakfast. Jennifer.

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0: uplifting and inspiring that you've been for me for all this time. 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
1: Yeah.

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1: How do you feel about the success?
2: I mean, it's been a bit of a whirlwind, I won't lie. It's been a crazy past, like, 2 months, but yeah, it's everything we've ever really wanted. Yeah, we're super grateful to be in this position, be able to share our music with the world, and yeah, we're just happy to keep doing it and making more bangers and doing all that fun stuff.
1: And Prod Shushi, how did you guys meet, and how long has this team been happening, and is this going to be a permanent team moving forward?
3: Yeah, it looks like it, man. Like, we both really have a great connection together, working together. We met online. Papi hit me up on Instagram on a beat that I made.
0: Their big track Freaked Out in 3 minutes of Kate at Breakfast.

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4: Lansdowne, two-car crash, Hume Highway, the Horsley Drive eastbound, Horningsea Park, Fringelli Road, Cowpasture Road, a truck breakdown in the left turn lane eastbound. Kings Langley, Sunninghill Road, Garling Road, a breakdown northbound. Looking very busy this morning, Strathfield Centenary Drive from the Hume Highway through to Arthur Street. M7, M2 merger, Bella Vista is chock-a-block. We've got delays for Marsden Park, Richmond Road, southbound from Townsend Road all the way through to the M7. Charge into spring with BYD. 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Monique Favino with your latest traffic on Kader.
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0: Perth home Kaysarai this afternoon from 3, where she loves to introduce you to your new favourite Australian or New Zealand artist. And today, she had both Fat Puppy and Protrushi.
1: You're now going from virtually unknown to massive stages at festivals.
2: Yeah, yeah, it's insane.
1: How's the nerves?
2: For me, I've been making music for 8 years. I've done shows all over NZ. Like small, not anything big or anything, but we've done like smaller shows. So
1: NZ's a hard crowd.
2: It is, it is.
1: Because everybody is super talented.
2: Yeah, for sure.
1: It's a hard crowd to get up and perform. Yeah. So you're well versed.
2: Yeah, like I feel like, you know, I'll be okay when I get up there. I think every time I've done it, it's always the first two songs you're a bit nervous. Then you get into the rhythm of it. And you're like, okay, this is fine. You can do this.
0: Gonna play Usher.

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This is Gator Breakfast, and can't wait for Olivia Dean to be in the country next month playing shows all across. It's going to be epic. I'm going to play her for you after the 7 o'clock news on Gator Breakfast.

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5: Avalon Beach, Barrenjoey Road at Old Barrenjoey Road, a two-car crash southbound, Horningsea Park, a breakdown affecting eastbound traffic, Brinjelly Road at Cowpasture Road. M4 motorway delayed citybound and James Roche Drive on ramp. M7, M2 merger Bella Vista is looking pretty heavy. Tremaine Victoria Road slowing citybound Lyons Road, and traffic is bunching up for the Warringah Freeway coming into North Sydney towards the Harbour Crossings. Make your next business move with realcommercial.com.au. Search thousands of commercial property listings with Sydney's number one in commercial property. Monique Bovino here with your latest traffic on KDAR.
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7: Partly cloudy across the Blue Mountains today, a top of 14 in Katoomba. Morning, Jai Mossi with the latest. The final member of a multi-million dollar NDIS fraud syndicate has been jailed. A 37-year-old Chester Hill man's been sentenced to 4 years behind bars over a scheme that defrauded the NDIS and ATO of millions. Authorities say six offenders have now received a combined 31 years and 4 months imprisonment under Operation Pegasus. Meantime, the cost of Sydney's Metro West line continues to blow out. The Herald's reporting the price of the new Parramatta station is now set to come in at $880 million. That's 50% more than last year's forecast. Fears for the safety of a 39-year-old man missing from the Central Coast. Stephen was last seen on Monday last week, with authorities receiving information he may have travelled to Penrith or the Blue Mountains. In changing pace, 52 schools from across Sydney are set to take part in an upcoming football event. The school's cup will take place at the Wanderers Football Park tomorrow, with around 500 students involved. Checking sport, the Sharks expect Braden Trindle to return from his dislocated shoulder for Saturday's elimination final against the Cowboys at Allianz, with prop Adin Fanua-Blake saying it'll be good to have him back.
8: Yeah, he's looking good. He's been ready to go for a week or so now, so we're going to need him this weekend.
7: And Cowboys star Scott Drinkwater seems confident Reuben Cotter will be let off at the NRL judiciary tonight. The club will fight a careless high tackle charge handed down to Cotter following a hit on Raiders player Josh Papali'i. And if unsuccessful, the co-captain will be handed a two-match ban.
9: 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Never miss a beat.

0: Mariah the Scientist and Kali Uchis after 7:15 on Kata Breakfast. Put my thing down, flip it and reverse
1: it. 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
0: Good morning, I'm Jack Powell, and I have a $100 Harvey Norman voucher that I would like to give to you if you can correctly guess our reverse songs. 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Now, Kay Sirash has been giving out clues as well.
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You're listening to Kate at Breakfast. They don't know I do it for the culture. Oh man, they say I should watch the stuff I post. 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
4: Sydney Harbour Tunnel lanes are back open southbound after an earlier breakdown, but queues are now back onto the Warringah Freeway coming in through North Sydney. Drimoy and Victoria Road slow, citybound Lyons Road. Traffic is bunching up for North Mead, James Roche Drive and coming up through the roadwork zone for Windsor Road to Model Farms Road. M7, M2 merger Bella Vista is fairly busy. Balk Mills towards the Grove, we've got queues of traffic for Windsor Road towards Old Northern Road and slow going for Marsden Park, Richmond Road, South Street. 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Monique Bovino with your latest traffic on Kata.
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1: What's poppin'? Brand new.
0: Hey, how you doing? I'm Jake Powell, and this is where I like to get you up to date with everything that's going on around the world. Now, Olivia Rodrigo recently had a music festival. She put it on, and it was called Daisy Chains. She talks about where the name came from.
2: You know, we're all so much stronger when we come together, these individual pieces coming together and forming something that's unbreakable. And I think about it often. I think that the people who sort of want to keep us down rely on us feeling overwhelmed and alone. And
0: yeah, I would agree with that. People do want us to be separate and not liking other people. You know, not cool.
2: I think an event where we can cultivate this community that's full of hope and togetherness, I think that's a really, really powerful thing these days.
0: And they raised a lot of money for charity, and apparently it all came together really quickly.
2: And I actually was really shocked at the ease of which it all happened. I think every artist that I called was so excited and enthusiastic. I didn't have to convince anyone. I think deep down people also just really want to help.
0: I love that. And sounds like we need to get Olivia Rodrigo to organize a hip-hop festival in Australia, because that way it might actually happen. And Olivia Rodrigo, that's what's popping on Gator.

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3: 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It was beautiful.
0: Kesara and the Dirty Dozen. 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

and Kate at breakfast, and do you remember when The Weeknd said he was going to scrap being called The Weeknd and just be called Abel? Well, apparently, that's not happening anymore. He is back in love with the name The Weeknd for some reason. I don't know why. I'm going to play him for you after 8 o'clock and Kate at breakfast.

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1: Who you with?
0: 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I was about to, but you convinced us. Should I decorate her walls or log off to Pinterest? 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
5: Maysville, Great Western Highway, Burnett Street, a crash sitting in westbound traffic. The M2 delayed citybound north ride to Lane Cove Tunnel. Fairly busy, the ride bridge from Rhodes to Top Ride City. The M7 is stacking up at Kings Langley. Pretty busy around Lansdowne for the Hume Highway, coming towards the Meccano set. Coming towards the Horsley Drive in Carramar is very busy from River Avenue. And we've got traffic bunching up for over the Warrinora Bridge inbound. It's Travel Tuesday at Flight Centre. 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Monique Bovino with your latest traffic on KEDA.
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7: Partly cloudy across Western Sydney today, a top of 18 in Mount Druitt. Morning, Jai Moss here with the latest. A crime scene is in place at Wentworthville, where a woman's body has been found at a unit on Station Street. A 53-year-old man was also unresponsive when police arrived. He's now recovering in hospital. In other news, a Sydney man has become the last person sentenced over a major NDIS and tax fraud racket. The 37-year-old's been jailed for 4 years for his role in the scheme, which saw millions fraudulently claimed from the NDIS and the tax office. More than $6 million in assets linked to the syndicate were also restrained as part of the investigation. Fears for the safety of a 39-year-old man missing from the Central Coast. Stephen was last seen last Monday, with authorities receiving information he may have travelled to Penrith or the Blue Mountains. And changing pace, aviation lovers are being invited to come along to a festival celebrating flight ahead of the official opening of our new airport. The event will be held from this Friday at Tent Reserve in Penrith, with the Riverside Laser Show, live entertainment and giant paper planes. In sport, Nathan Cleary has declared their defence is what will win the Panthers another premiership. The co-captain telling Nine it's the cornerstone of the club's success.
8: Obviously, there is a lot more attack, but I think defensively you have to be at your best in the biggest games and coming up with stops and scrambling hard and put you in a good position to win. Also, it takes pressure off your attack too.
7: And staying with NRL, a blow for the Rabbitohs, with back rower Ewan Aitken to miss the rest of the season after fracturing his scapula at the weekend.
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0: Beyonce and Jay-Z and their best mate Kanye West, all before 8:20, okay, to breakfast. Put my thing down, flip it and
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0: Good morning, Georgia in Ropes Crossing. How are you?
3: I'm good, thank you, Jake. How are you?
0: Yeah, doing pretty well for a Tuesday morning. And Georgia, do you know how Caters Reverse It works?
3: I might need a bit of a refresh.
0: No, of course, absolutely. So we've got a reverse song, and if you can tell me what it is, I'll give you a $100 Harvey Norman voucher.
3: Okay.
0: So this song, K-Sara's been giving out a bunch of clues for it, so it's pretty quick. However, I think you might be able to get this one.
3: Okay, sure.
0: Let's give it a go. Now, clue one from K-Sara.
4: On a day like today, these would be great places to make a splash.
0: And on that particular day when she gave that clue, I think it was like 30 degrees. So it was quite hot. Clue number
3: it's
0: two.
3: Swimming pools.
0: Oh, say that again, sorry.
3: Swimming pools by Kendrick Lamar.
0: You don't need the clues. Congratulations. You don't even need to hear it twice. You've got it. Well done.
3: It's one of my favourite songs, actually. I was like, is it going to be the song that come up last time? I was like, I can't remember that one for the life of me. But
0: you absolutely nailed that, Georgia. Congratulations. $100 Harvey Norman voucher. It's all yours.
3: Amazing. Thanks so much for that.
0: Sleep well, live better. Upgrade to an Australian-made mattress now at Harvey Norman. And K-Sara is going to play you the brand new song this afternoon at 4 o'clock for the very first time. So you're going to be listening to her. 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
2: Anzac Bridge, city-bound delays remaining after an earlier breakdown has cleared off, leaving queues back to the City West Link and the Rozelle Link. Melpira Road, a Violet Street, a two-car crash eastbound. Looking slow for the M4 motorway, city-bound into the tunnel at Homebush after an earlier crash, causing delays back at James Roos Drive. For East Lake Southern Coast Drive, heavy traffic northbound up towards Moore Park. The M7, M2 merge at Bella Vista is very busy. 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

0: Now, Drake is teasing another new project called Fear of Missing Out, and the rumor is it's a collaboration album with him and Party Next Door.
1: Army with Harmony.
0: Now, I'm going to play you Party Next Door after 9 o'clock and cater breakfast. New track, Some of Your Love. Sounds amazing. Just like this.

0: Khalid is coming back to Australia for the It's Always Summer Somewhere tour. 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
3: Big delays, Hume Motorway coming through St Andrews. Multi-vehicle crash southbound at Raby Road overpass, causing delays all the way back through Macquarie Fields now. Looking slow for the Warrinoa Bridge, travelling inbound towards Sutherland. Seeing traffic bunching up for Bankstown, heading northbound Stacey Street. Also very slow for Leichhardt, the M4 motorway inbound. Reesby Milpira Road, watch out for a three-vehicle crash eastbound at Edgar Street. 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Monique Bovino with your latest traffic on KDAR.
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6: Partly cloudy today across the west, a top of 18 in Penrith. Morning, I'm Jai Moss with the latest. Investigations are underway into the death of a woman at Wentworthville. Her body was found inside a unit on Station Street after police were called to conduct a welfare check. A 53-year-old man was also unresponsive in the unit. He's now recovering in hospital. Changing pace, and big changes are coming to Parramatta, with four new towers housing hundreds of apartments and student housing to rise above the future Metro West station. However, the $880 million price tag for the project is 50% more than had been forecast last year. Blue Mountains residents are being offered an extra booked waste service following recent wild weather in the region. The local council will be helping clear fallen branches and vegetation in addition to the two annual services. For more information, head to the Blue Mountains Council website. And detention officers around the country will walk off the job again today in their fight for better pay and safety conditions. Secure Journeys workers will go on strike after a resounding no vote against the company's previous offer. Checking sport, Rabbitohs skipper Ken Murray says he's very relieved to have South superstar Latrell Mitchell back on deck for finals. The 29-year-old's battled injury for most of the season, but is finally fit and firing. Murray's told Nine it's a huge boost heading into Friday's elimination final against the Knights.
7: He's a big game player. He loves a big stage, and he's got a lot of experience there too.
6: And the Cowboys will take a gamble at the NRL judiciary tonight to fight Reuben Cotter's Grade 2 careless high tackle charge.
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0: You can always tell a lot about a person by knowing what their favourite animal is. And Jenny of Blackpink loves capybaras.
3: I know capybara isn't like the most well-known animals on Earth, and I started to talk about them a lot, but I think they are more trending nowadays.
0: Yes, absolutely. Thanks to Jenny, because she was always posting about them, and now they're massive. You can't go into the shops without seeing little plushy capybaras anywhere. You're going to hear Less Than a Lover in 6 minutes of Gator Breakfast.

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0: Hey, how you doing? I'm Jake Powell, and this is where I like to get you up to date with everything that's going on around the world. Now, Olivia Rodrigo recently had a music festival. She put it on, and it was called Daisy Chains. She talks about where the name came from.
1: You know, we're all so much stronger when we come together, these individual pieces coming together and forming something that's unbreakable. And I think about it often. I think that the people who sort of want to keep us down rely on us feeling overwhelmed and alone. And
0: yeah, I would agree with that. People do want us to be separate and not liking other people. You know, not cool.
1: I think an event where we can cultivate this community that's full of hope and togetherness, I think that's a really, really powerful thing these days.
0: And they raised a lot of money for charity, and apparently it all came together really quickly.
1: And I actually was really shocked at the ease of which it all happened. I think every artist that I called was so excited and enthusiastic. I didn't have to convince anyone. I think deep down people also just really want to help.
0: I love that. And sounds like we need to get Olivia Rodrigo to organize a hip-hop festival in Australia, because that way it might actually happen. And Olivia Rodrigo, that's what's popping on Gator.

0: This is Kata.
1: Never miss a beat.
2: Yeah. Ice.
0: This is Kata.
1: Never miss a beat.
2: Yeah.

0: Shorty was such a bang. All of my ops, they diss. Please don't put me to the test. They tryna get back on the net. I'm tryna get back in the flesh.
1: Kate at breakfast.

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0: Move like that.
1: Hey, boy. 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Come back to me. 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Every bad boy needs a good girl.

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7: Partly cloudy across the Blue Mountains today, a top of 14 in Katoomba. Morning, Jai Mossy with the latest. Fears for the safety of a 39-year-old man missing from the Central Coast. Stephen was last seen last Monday, with authorities receiving information he may have travelled to Penrith or the Blue Mountains. Anyone with information is being encouraged to contact police. Meantime, investigations are underway into the death of a woman at Wentworthville. Her body was found inside a unit on Station Street after police were called to conduct a welfare check. A 53-year-old man was also unresponsive in the unit. He's now recovering in hospital. Over to politics, and Labor insists its draft digital duty of care rules won't be about silencing right-wing voices on social media. Employment Minister Amanda Rishworth has told Nine it's about making the tech giants accountable for what ends up in our feeds.
8: That young people aren't damaged by some of the content, particularly, for example, pushing content on eating disorders or indeed grooming behaviour. What this is saying is that big tech's got to take more responsibility.
7: And the parents of two Aussie brothers killed in Mexico have sat just metres away from their accused killers. The murder trial of the three men accused of Jake and Callum Robinson's deaths has begun after the brothers, along with their American friends, were killed during a surfing trip in 2024. Their dad, Martin, says they're here for answers.
9: We want to find out what happened. We want to find out why it happened. We may never find out the why, but we hope that we'll fill in some of the blanks.
7: In sport, Roosters skipper James Tedesco has taken a swipe at Latrell Mitchell for his heavy hit on young chook Toby Rodwell on Friday night. Teddy telling Nine he wasn't impressed by Mitchell's response straight after.
10: It was fair play from Chell. The hit he put on, I'm not sure about standing over after him. His poor kid is only 20 years old, playing two games.
7: And the Cowboys will take a gamble at the NRL judiciary tonight to fight Reuben Cotter's grade 2 careless high tackle charge. If he's cleared or gets a downgrade, he'll be free to play the Sharks in Saturday's elimination final. If he fails, he'll miss at least two matches.
11: Ready.
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